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1: Yo, man.
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1: Open up, man.
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Clap your hands, everybody, if you got what it takes. Cause I'm Curtis Blow, and I want you to know that these are the breaks.

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And we could have some. And he's up there. What's that? 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He's banging on the bongos like a chimpanzee. Oh, that ain't working.

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Are you with me? 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